I want you, I need you, oh God. 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

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Oh my, my, oh my, my love, I take one look at you, you're taking me out.

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He said, son, you ever been to Vegas? 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He said, that's where we're gonna go. You need a change of pace. When we hit the strip with all the wedding chapels and the neon signs, he said, I left my wallet in El Segundo and proceeded to take

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Ό,τι συμβαίνει, ακούγεται εδώ. Are you ready? 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